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Quetilune bi jedem hit. Sunshine Radio. Happy music. Happy.

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More happy music. Kwetti Luna, be jedem hit. Sunshine Radio. 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Happy life.

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Ask for advice, get money twice. I'm from the dirty, but that Chico nice. Y'all call it a moment, I call it life.

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Nor happy music. I live among the creatures of Quetti Luna by jedem hit. You and me belong. Sunshine Radio. Happy music. 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

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Oh, she's sweet but a psycho. Nur happy music. I don't wanna rock, DJ. Gute Laune bei jedem Hit. Daddy, Daddy cool. 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Happy life.

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Bad habits lead to white eyes, stains. No happy music. Now I'm walking on sunshine. Quetti luna pe jedem hit. Wherever, wherever. 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